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13: Jeff Eno with the Weather Channel. Partly cloudy skies will drop it back to around 65 degrees. Into the mountains, we will see partly cloudy skies and run it back into the low 60s for our Monday. Mostly sunshine. We're headed up to the upper 80s for that afternoon high. Mostly clear Monday night.

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10: Northeast Georgia weather. Jeff Eno with Weather Channel. Partly cloudy skies. We'll drop it back to around 65 degrees. Into the mountains, we will see partly cloudy skies. Run it back into the low 60s for our Monday. Mostly sunshine. We're headed up to the upper 80s for that afternoon high. Mostly clear Monday night.

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16: Northeast Georgia weather.
17: I'm Jeff Eno with the Weather Channel. Partly cloudy skies will drop it back to around 65 degrees. Into the mountains, we will see partly cloudy skies and run it back into the low 60s for our Monday. Mostly sunshine. We're headed up to the upper 80s for that afternoon high. Mostly clear Monday night.

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8: Jeff Eno with the Weather Channel. Partly cloudy skies. We'll drop it back to around 65 degrees. Into the mountains, we will see partly cloudy skies and run it back into the low 60s for our Monday. Mostly sunshine. We're headed up to the upper 80s for that afternoon high. Mostly clear Monday night.

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4: Northeast Georgia weather.
5: Jeff Eno with the Weather Channel. Partly cloudy skies will drop it back to around 65 degrees. Into the mountains, we will see partly cloudy skies and run it back into the low 60s for our Monday. Mostly sunshine. We're headed up to the upper 80s for that afternoon high. Mostly clear Monday night.

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7: I'm Jeff Eno with the Weather Channel. Partly cloudy skies will drop it back to around 65 degrees. Into the mountains, we will see partly cloudy skies and run it back into the low 60s for our Monday. Mostly sunshine. We're headed up to the upper 80s for that afternoon high. Mostly clear Monday night.

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5: Georgia. Jeff Eno with the Weather Channel. Partly cloudy skies. We'll drop it back to around 65 degrees. Into the mountains, we will see partly cloudy skies and run it back into the low 60s for our Monday. Mostly sunshine. We're headed up to the upper 80s for that afternoon high. Mostly clear Monday night.

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7: Georgia weather. I'm Jeff Eno with the Weather Channel. Partly cloudy skies will drop it back to around 65 degrees. Into the mountains, we will see partly cloudy skies and run it back into the low 60s for our Monday. Mostly sunshine. We're headed up to the upper 80s for that afternoon high. Mostly clear Monday night. Magic 102.

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7: Jeff Eno with the Weather Channel. Partly cloudy skies. We'll drop it back to around 65 degrees. Into the mountains, we will see partly cloudy skies. Run it back into the low 60s for our Monday. Mostly sunshine. We're headed up to the upper 80s for that afternoon high. Mostly clear Monday night.

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1: 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There's a new story coming out of Italy out of what a poor mom had to do to get her kids out. 1-800-330-9999. Wait till you hear this. It's coming up next.

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15: On 78 West, speeds in the 20s from Williams Street to Pulaski Street. There's long-term road construction on both sides of the Georgia 10 loop at US 29, and there's heavy traffic on South Millage Avenue. I'm Monica Saro, and this is Magic 102.1 Traffic.
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18: I'm meteorologist Ray Stigick with the Weather Channel. Could be some patchy fog early. Otherwise, sunshine at 90 today. Tonight, mainly clear, 63. Sunny up near 90 tomorrow.

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1: Even though you said you weren't going to be like your parents, you probably are. But what did your parents make you do as a kid that you absolutely hated? 1-800-330-9999. Derek.
2: Fencing, sword fight. My parents made me take up fencing because they thought it would get me a good college scholarship. So I did fencing for 2 years.
1: Did it? Did it help get you into college?
2: No, I quit after 2 years. No, it was terrible. I hated it.
1: Huh.
3: Well, I mean, when you tell somebody that you know fencing, though, that's pretty cool sounding when you're older.
1: I went to a birthday party for fencing. Not me. I brought my daughter. It was a fencing birthday party.
3: No kidding.
1: And it was cool.
3: Yeah.
1: She didn't like it. My daughter didn't like it. But I wanted to also put on the stuff and hit people with those swords.
3: Well, that's what I'm saying is 100%. You tell me that you took fencing for 2 years. I don't care if we're 35 and we're sitting in your backyard. Where's the swords?
1: Right.
3: You're pulling those swords out. I know you still got one somewhere. I want to see it. Pull it out. Let's get busy.
1: That white suit is somewhere in this house with the mask. And I'm putting it on right now.
3: That's right. It's going to smell like whiskey tomorrow. Let's go.
1: Courtney, what did your parents make you do when you were a kid that you hated?
4: So I'm a twin, and my mom always made me and my twin sister wear the exact same outfit everywhere we went, always. And it was really, really annoying.
3: I think I would hate that. I think I would.
4: Yeah.
3: I mean, I think that I would like it some days, and then some other days I would really, really, really detest it.
1: I love matching outfits. Like, it's my favorite. But I wonder, like, I like it as an adult, you know, like,
3: sure,
1: to match with my family for, like, the holiday shoots and things like that. I just think it's fun.
4: You get the choice.
1: Yeah.
3: Right.
1: I wonder if I was a kid, if my mom did that, how I would feel.
3: And if you were a twin. I mean, think of all you're sharing already.
1: Yes.
3: That's the thing. I think that some people are into that. And I think that there's a lot of people that wouldn't be. And probably at different times in your life, it's different, right?
1: Yeah.
4: And I would just say to any parent of twins out there, like, ask them. Be like, do you guys want to dress the same? You know, you can ask them if they want to. And some twins love that and some don't. And I just think, you know, by the time they're 2-3 years old, you can ask them what they want. And if they want their bedspreads to be the same and everything the exact same, carbon copy.
1: Fair enough.
3: I get it.
1: David, what did your parents make you do when you were a kid that you hated?
5: Yeah, I'm an only child. I'm sort of embarrassed to say that. They wouldn't leave me home alone, so they would drag me to these dinner parties with their old friends, and I'd have to try to make conversation, or I don't know. It was just so awkward, and then be in someone else's house and not mess anything up, and I hated it.
3: That doesn't sound fun. You know what's worse when you're the only child and then your parents try and set you up with another kid, right? We're going to go see my friends over here. Oh, you'll like them. They've got a kid just about your age. They're like 2 years older, so they're beating the hell out of you in the backyard. Or they're like 2 years younger, so they're boring the hell out of you inside. Yeah, it's not a fun day.
1: I'm guilty of this because, you know, Hayden, my older daughter, for the first 10 years, she was an only child. So we took her everywhere. But I also credit, like, the reason why she's so well behaved in, you know, like, nice restaurants and, like, she knows how to behave around adults and all that is because she was always around them because we took her everywhere.
3: Well, that's nice. I mean, just for the sacrifice of her childhood. But,
1: well,
3: you know.
1: I think she loved it. But now I wonder, you know? 1-800-330-9999. What did your parents make you do as a kid that you absolutely hated?
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13: There's heavy traffic on South Millage Avenue with an average speed around 8 miles an hour. If you're traveling on the loop, watch out for speeds in the 40s from Old Hull Road to Athens Perimeter. And finally, also on the Georgia 10 loop, there's long-term road construction on both sides at US 29. I'm Monica Saro, and this is Magic 1021 traffic.
12: Magic 1021 weather.
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16: Northeast Georgia weather.
17: I'm meteorologist Ray Stidjik with the Weather Channel. Could reach a patchy fog early. Otherwise, sunshine at 90 today. Tonight, mainly clear, 63. Sunny up near 90 tomorrow.
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1: What did your parents make you do as a kid that you absolutely hated? Lisa wrote on our Facebook page at Ann and Raven, clean my grandmother's chandelier that had a million little crystals. I can picture the chandelier in my house growing up. It had a billion balls. A billion little crystal balls. Yeah. And I remember being up there, and every single 5 seconds you'd hear my mom yell, you gotta be careful, you gotta be careful. And I remember being like, why do I have to do this?
3: Yeah, yes. My parents would from time to time make me vacuum, and there was four floors in the condo. Four floors, and everywhere was carpeted. Who carpets four floors of housing? Seriously.
1: The 80s do.
3: That's exactly what happened. Oh, terrible.
1: Melissa wrote, answer the door when bill collectors came. I mean, that's terrible.
3: But that does sound like old school growing up with your parents.
1: Yes.
3: It was a different world.
1: What did your parents make you do when you were a kid that you absolutely hated? 1-800-330-9999 is coming up next.

0: Magic 102.1, 80s, 90s, and today. What are the rules of the play date at your house? Listen to this crazy person.
1: Can we normalize sending the other family money for play dates?
0: What? What do you mean? You mean like I invite another child to my house and then I want
2: to... Like I have to pay you to entertain my kids? Is that what we're talking about?
0: Yeah,
2: here?
0: No, that's what she wants. Here, she continues.
1: So after the play date, I text your mom and I said, thanks for letting Jamie play today. Please help out with your share of the expenses for the play date, totaling $15 via Venmo. Let's do it again sometime.
2: So, I mean, if you drop off your kid and it's a known situation where you drop them off at somebody else's house and they have like an itinerary of entertainment on a daily basis, like we took them to the museum or the zoo or something like that, that would make sense.
0: Right. But
2: that's a field trip.
0: If you're coming to my house to play with my daughter and her Barbies and I give you a yogurt pouch, I'm not going to Venmo request you.
2: Yeah.
0: What do you, that's, to me, that's nuts, right? Yeah. Like, doesn't it make any sense at all?
2: Yeah, that is a little bit nuts, right? Because, I mean, after all, that other person is a guest, whether they're, you know, 2.5 feet tall and 4 years old or not. They're a guest.
0: What are the rules of the play date at your house? 1-800-330-9999. Hi, it's Anna and Raven.
3: No glitter.
2: No.
0: Oh, smart one.
2: Good rule.
0: That's a good rule.
2: Yeah, no question.
3: Yeah. Anything else is fine. No glitter.
2: Glitter typically associated with glue. Do you have an area where only glue is available? Like, because I don't feel like glue is something we should just have free roaming in the house either.
3: That's a good point.
2: Yeah. Okay.
0: I have a mini table. It's like a tiny little folding table
2: with
0: two little chairs. She's only allowed to do crafts on that table. She can destroy that table, but don't go on my couches. Don't go on the kitchen table. Mm-hmm. Don't go in the dining room.
3: Stay on that table.
2: No, that's true. That's right.
0: But no glitter in the house.
2: Nope.
0: Yeah, not even on the table.
2: Not at all.
0: Jordan, what are the rules of the play date at your house?
4: So, first of all, you have to meet the parents. Second of all, the shoes are off. There's no shoes in the house. And see, with pickups, like, we're switching. I'm not picking up the friend every time to come over, because that's happened. And it's like I'd become an Uber service for, like, play dates. We have to trade that off.
2: Fair enough. Question. Let's say the parents came over with the kids, or, you know, just in general, adults came over to your house. Are you making them take off the shoes or just kids?
4: Definitely, yeah. Adults as well.
2: I don't ask adults to take their shoes off when they come to my house.
0: Me neither.
2: And when they offer, I'm kind of like, no, that's fine, because the truth is I don't want to see your socks.
0: It's weird. If you don't know somebody well and they walk in your house, like, you don't want them barefoot.
2: No.
0: I found that some contractors, they automatically take their shoes off.
2: Oh, yeah.
0: And I think, and they're probably told to do that. But I always think it's weird when you see, like, a grown man in, like, overalls and a clipboard and he's got, like, a tool belt on and he's standing, like, in your bedroom and he's got no shoes on. Just weird.
2: Yeah,
0: so
2: no,
0: weird.
2: I prefer the shoe booties.
0: Yeah.
2: Right? Put the shoe booties on then if you're going to do that. But kids, I get it.
0: Yeah.
2: Kids' shoes, you don't know what could be on those shoes. Anything could be on those shoes.
0: I went to pick up at a birthday party one time and I was with my best friend Danielle. Our girls are the same age. We walk in and the first thing they say is, please remove your shoes. They were like over the calf boots and I had just bought them and I couldn't even get them on.
2: Yeah.
0: And I knew that I was not going to be able to get these off.
2: Just walk out.
0: Oh my, no. Danielle she's pulling them off my feet.
2: Oh my gosh.
0: Like we're just making a scene in the entranceway, the foyer of this house and all the kids are downstairs at a party. Oh, it was awful. And then I couldn't get them back on, but we had to leave. So I just kind of like half like did it and then just walked out of my freaking socks and holding the shoes in my hands.
2: To me, this is the perfect example why kids need cell phones. I'm out front. Let's go.
0: I mean, you can't do that when they're like three.
2: No. No, but the 15-year-old, you better get out of here.
0: 1-800-330-9999. What are the rules of the play date at your house?
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16: If you're traveling on the Outer Loop 10, watch for speeds dropping to the 40s from Old Hull Road to Athens Perimeter. Also on the Georgia 10 Loop, there's long-term road construction on both sides at US 29. And on 78 West, speeds in the teens and 20s from Williams Street to Pulaski Street. I'm Monica Saro, and this is Magic 102.1 Traffic. Northeast
17: Georgia weather. I'm meteorologist Ray Stajic with the Weather Channel. Could be some patchy fog early. Otherwise, sunshine at 90 today. Tonight, mainly clear, 63. Sunny up near 90 tomorrow.

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2: Can we normalize sending the other family money for play dates?
1: She wants to Venmo request people when the kids come over for play dates with their kids.
0: It seems crazy. Like half the time when I was going over, hanging over at my friend's house, their parents didn't even know. They'd show up. They'd be like, oh, you're here again?
1: Well, that's because you are older. When you're little and you have to do like the plan play dates for who's going to pick up from school and all that, it's a little bit different. I understand what she's saying. Like times are tough. Inflation is high. But I would never in a million years ask another parent like, oh, can your child come over and can you also send a check for $15 with her?
0: Like, it's not what? Babysitting. It's no. Somebody that's coming over as a guest.
1: Yes, but there are rules of the play date. Like when you have kids over, what are the rules at your house? 1-800-330-9999. Amanda.
3: No parents lingering after pickup. You got to pick up your kid and get out.
0: Oh, you know what? That's a good one.
1: How do you enforce that? I want to know.
3: I have that kid ready on waiting, looking out the window.
0: Yeah, right.
3: As soon as my dog barks, I'm pushing that kid out the door.
0: So they never even make it to your kitchen counter because they do. Sometimes they hover around the island, right? Like they want you to offer them a drink or something like that. I'll offer you a drink and you put your butt in that seat. You may be there for 45 minutes and I want you gone.
1: It's so funny.
3: You're done. Your afternoon is over.
0: Right, right.
1: Nadia, the rules of the play date at your house, what are they?
4: Be free, be you. It's okay with me. I don't mind if it's one-on-one. I don't mind if it's multiple kids. I teach the kids boundaries when they are in my home, and they are extremely creative. I give them the space to create and be. If they step out of line, then there are boundaries, and it works.
1: I don't think I even understand what she's saying.
0: It sounds to me like that Netflix show where the warden comes in and he lets everybody's doors be open. What was that, locked up, locked in, whatever?
1: It's a prison show?
4: Oh, yeah. Wow.
1: So you're associating a play date with a prison show?
0: Well, you know, when I hear that, give them the space to creative, I just think of an empty room. You know, does that mean that they're painting? Does that mean that they're writing or whatever? It sounds like I've got them doing odd jobs for me.
4: You need to have parents that are kind of on the same page as you. Because when you have different type of, you know, household structures coming in play, then that's when it becomes a little bit chaotic.
0: That was the number one reason why I went to friends' houses. Because I was like, I know places where there are no rules.
1: I had one friend that her mom would let you do anything.
0: Yes, that's what I'm saying.
1: But it was almost too much and I was afraid. Because it was like, there's no way you don't get in trouble after you leave that house. Like, there's no way things that she would let you get away with. This is like my teenage years when there's a lot more bad things you can get into.
0: That was at Danny Walker's house. Danny Walker's house, we could get away with anything. Brian Greeno's house, we couldn't get away with nothing. Mm-hmm. If his mom was out, that was one thing. But if she was home and she figured it out, oh, Lord. Mm-hmm. Oh, we were dead.
1: Lou, how about you? What's the play date rule you have at your house?
5: All right, so I have three. No closed doors. Don't go in my fridge without asking. Make noise so I know you're alive.
1: Not bad rules.
0: The door one, I feel like, is universal. That's like a lot of houses you go to.
1: Yeah, actually, I've been fighting my little one. All of a sudden, her new thing is she locks her bedroom door. She's like, what?
0: That's
1: bad. Since when? Why are you locking your door?
0: Right.
1: Oh, I told her. I pulled my dad. I said, I will take this door right off its hinges.
0: Yeah.
1: And she looked at me like I was nuts. I'm like, you don't think I can do it?
0: Yeah,
1: watch.
0: No, you can do it quickly.
1: I'll call daddy.
0: You call daddy.
1: I can't do it. But daddy can take it right off.
0: Right.
1: Yeah.
0: Right. No, I mean, because she can lock herself in there and everything, too.
1: Yes.
0: Like, come on.
1: I don't understand why they do that. Okay, yes.
0: It's like when they discover that they have a space.
1: That they can give themselves their own privacy.
0: They have to figure out what those boundaries are. Those are good rules.
5: You don't have privacy yet. It doesn't work that way.
0: No, earned, not given. I'm with you. Yeah, and stay out of my fridge.
1: Right, he's hungry.
0: I like that.
1: Don't
0: but also, I want to hear you because if you're quiet, I know you're doing something you're not supposed to be doing.
5: Yeah, something's not right.
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20: I'm meteorologist Ray Stigick with the Weather Channel. Could be some patchy fog early. Otherwise, sunshine at 90 today. Tonight, mainly clear, 63. Sunny up near 90 tomorrow.

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5: Melissa and Jason. Melissa, let's start with you. What's going on?
6: So I took my mom with me as my plus one to like a happy hour event with my job, and she met my boss, and he ended up asking her out, and I was like, haha, like, that's funny at first, but then she actually said yes. They went out, and I guess it went well, and they plan on going out again, and it's just very weird to me, because, like, it's like mixing business with pleasure. I mean, like, what happens if, you know, things don't go well? Does that affect my job? Does that affect how, like, my boss interacts with me? So, like, I'm so confused right now.
0: Jason, you don't feel the same way? You think that it's fine that the boss dates her mom?
7: Yeah, I mean, the thing is that they're you know, mature adults. You know, the way I see it is, like, I'm happy that her mom is happy, you know? And I don't understand why it's such a big deal. Like, it's just dating, you know? Mm-hmm.
0: You know, the only problem is this, you know, Anna, you know, everybody's a mature adult right until they're not, right? And sometimes when people break up, they're not. But I mean, that doesn't even include the implications that it has at your workplace, right? So, I mean, this was a happy hour event with other people there. So I'm sure you're not the only person that knows that the boss asked out your mother and he went out with your mom. And so after that, let's say that it doesn't work out between the two of them. Does that cause problems for you at work? Or does he compensate because he feels bad by hooking you up? Let's say you get that promotion that you've earned over the last 4 or 5 years working your butt off. Does everybody in the building now think it's because he's dating your mom or because he did date your mom? I mean, it's kind of a lose-lose for you, to tell you the truth, except for it could mean a big promotion and it could mean your mom's happiness.
5: This reminds me of when Michael Scott dated Pam's mom on The Office.
0: Oh! And you see how uncomfortable that was.
5: Right. Except it's...
0: Yeah, it's Michael Scott, right?
5: Yeah. Well, what we can do is see what the audience has to say. Because they may agree with you, Melissa, that you have every right to tell your mom that you don't feel comfortable with it and you want her to stop dating him. But they may see Jason's side, too. They're adults. And if they want to have a private adult relationship outside of you, then you don't really have a say. You need to back off and let your mom just do what she wants.
0: Sidebar. Also a little bit creepy when your mom looks like you. 1-800-330-9999. What do you think? Whose side are you on? It's the Couples Court with Anna and Raven.
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14: There's heavy traffic on South Lumpkin Street with an average speed around 8 miles an hour. Seeing some more heavy traffic on Atlanta Highway. And on US 29 South around Hull Road, speeds are at about 14 miles an hour. I'm Monica Saro, and this is Magic 102.1 traffic.
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17: I'm meteorologist Ray Stidjik with the Weather Channel. Could be some patchy fog early. Otherwise, sunshine at 90 today. Tonight, mainly clear, 63. Sunny up near 90 tomorrow.
5: Magic 102.1, 80s, 90s, and today. Seemed innocent enough. Melissa had a social function at work. She brought her mom with her. Why not, right? Well, her mom really hit it off with her boss. Her boss asked her mom out. Believe it or not, they went out, and now they would like to see each other again. And Melissa says to her husband, Jason, I'm not comfortable with this. At first, it's funny, but now it's not. Like, I don't want them to have a relationship.
0: Yeah, Jason thinks it's fine. Listen, they seem to get along good. Your boss is a nice guy. Why not let them, you know, see where this goes? But, you know, she has her apprehensions. Melissa says, you know, this creates a weird situation for me at work. And there's a lot of different layers to that, too, Anna. I mean, you never know where it could lead.
5: But she's a grown-up. Her mom is an adult. She can make her own decisions. But what do you think? 1-800-330-9999. Couples Court.
18: I am on the husband's side. If somebody in the older stages of their lives finds somebody that they can get along with and enjoy, I say, let them go. Let them do what they're going to do. They're adults. And if it affects her work, I mean, it's not going to, because they're adults. Let them just be.
5: I do agree with that, because I feel it is harder for older people to meet other people. They're not as tech savvy or whatever. They don't want to be on the apps. They don't want to be on the internet. So if you find somebody that you have it might work out. Who are you just getting their way?
0: Look, all that sounds wonderful as long as they're both mature adults. And we both know that emotionally, people often not. And age doesn't really define whether or not they're going to be. So if it doesn't work out and it goes south, it could be real for her job.
5: Who said are you on? 1-800-330-

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2: Raven, I think it was Albert Einstein that said that the definition of insanity is doing the same thing over and over again and expecting different results, mm-hmm. right? I buy the exact same thing every single week at the grocery store, without fail. It's just on my list, and I buy it. And without fail, I throw it away because nobody in my house eats it. Do you have things like this in your house, too? 1-800-330-9999. What do you keep buying just to throw away? You know it's terrible, but you do it anyway. It's coming up.

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1: I try to convince myself about a year ago that the reason why nobody ate the fruit in my family was because nobody would cut it. So I would be throwing away full cantaloupes because they would go bad and they would be soft. And like the same thing with a watermelon. By the time I cut it up, it would be all nasty and it would just go in the garbage. So I started buying the fruit bowls, because even though they were more expensive, I convinced myself that, well, the kids will eat it and I'll eat it and my husband will eat it because it's already cut up. You just open it and you scoop it up and then there you go.
2: Okay.
1: But I have found that every single week I throw away fruit. I throw it all away. If anybody eats four bites of it, I'm always happy about it. But still, every single week, sure enough, I buy it. Why? Mm. Why do I keep buying things that I know nobody in my family will eat and it ends up in the garbage?
2: You know, it's interesting that you mention that, because when it comes to food that I'm grabbing and going, I mean, myself, with my schedule, it's all based on convenience, a lot of it, right? Like, so when asking myself, what do we really throw out consistently? It's not like we're throwing it out every week because they take a little while to go bad, but we always throw out a bag of oranges. Like, if we buy a bag of oranges, and I love oranges. Oranges are great. And I'll get on a kick 1 week. Well, I'll eat like six oranges in 2 days, and my mouth would be like burning up from the acid. But I throw them out because I always take the apples. The apples are easy. The apples are pre-washed. I don't have to peel it. I don't have to get it under my nails. I don't have to do any of those things at work. So to me, it's not that the orange is superior, but it gets thrown out in my house because it's just not as easy as the apple.
1: I think at the end of the day that every family has certain things that they just continuously buy, knowing perfectly well it's going to end up in the garbage. I could definitely list a few over here at my house.
2: Edible arrangements, delicious. But the moment they arrive, there is that thing going on. Everybody, we got to eat. It's going to go bad.
1: Got to eat it. Come on. Pineapple is in the shape of a flower. Somebody wants it.
2: There's starving people places. We have to eat these.
1: Hi, it's Anna and Raven. What's the food that you buy every week but it still ends up in the garbage?
3: Yogurt. Like plain Greek yogurt. I buy it because it's super healthy. And then anytime I go to get a bowl of it, it's expired by like already a week.
2: Yeah, because I mean, even you aren't going for it. You got to put some flavor in that thing. Come on. You're not fooling anybody like, I'm going to get healthy. The Greeks really knew how to do it.
1: I buy all the regular yogurt. I still goes bad. Activia yogurt. I buy, if you go into my fridge, it is like a yogurt haven in there. There's Chobani. There's Parfaits. There's Activia. There's the kind for the kids with the M&Ms and the Oreo crumbles. Everybody has different yogurts that I have to buy for, but nobody eats it. I'm throwing away like five different kinds of yogurts every single week to week and a half.
2: I mean, that's a lot of yogurt money. All right. Yeah. You must have mad yogurt money.
1: I have so much yogurt money. Yep. 1-800-330-9999. What's that food that you buy every single week at the grocery store and it always ends up in the garbage?
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19: On 78 West, speeds in the teens from Williams Street to Pulaski Street. There's long-term road construction on both sides of the Georgia 10 loop at US 29. And there's bumper-to-bumper traffic on Hawthorne Avenue. I'm Monica Saro, and this is Magic 102.1 traffic.
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21: I'm meteorologist Ray Stidjik with the Weather Channel. Could be some patchy fog early, otherwise sunshine at 90 today. Tonight, mainly clear, 63. Sunny up near 90 tomorrow.

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2: 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Matt, you ready to play today?
3: I'm ready.
2: All right, let's do it.
3: Let's go.
2: Let's ask Raven to leave the room, please.
3: Raven, will you please leave the room?
0: You got it. Good luck, man. Here we go, Matt. 700 bucks.
2: All right, Raven's walking out of here. Gotta wait for that big old door to close. Can't hear us. We're in a soundproof studio. Matt, I'm going to ask you these five pop culture questions. You have 3 seconds to answer each one. I'll bring them back in. Ask them the same questions. Whoever gets the most right wins. Ties go to Raven. You ready?
3: I'm ready.
2: Number one, Nick Lachey confirmed that he ran into his ex, Jessica Simpson, on a 6-hour flight to Hawaii after not seeing each other for 20 years. What was the name of the TV show that they starred in together?
3: Oh, God. I don't know.
2: Number two, Venus Williams says she'll play in the French Open for the first time in 5 years. What's her sister's name, the one that's married to the Reddit founder?
3: Serena.
2: Number three, Robert Pattinson and Scarlett Johansson will start shooting the sequel to what DC Comics superhero film?
3: The Batman.
2: Number four, a Minecraft sequel has begun filming. What are the green exploding creatures called?
3: I lost.
2: That's okay. Number five, Gordon Ramsay. Don't be so sure. Gordon Ramsay says that Travis Kelce and Taylor Swift were a classy couple and had a blast while they were dining at his London restaurant last week. What's the name of the restaurant? Here's a hint. It's feline related.
3: Kitty Chive.
2: All right. Let me bring Raven back in. That's not the answer, but I like it. There we go. No. 2 out of 5 for Matt.
0: Not great. Here we go. 700 bucks, man.
2: Number one, Nick Lachey confirmed that he ran into his ex, Jessica Simpson, on a 6-hour flight to Hawaii after not seeing each other for 20 years.
0: Yeah, okay.
2: Can you imagine anywhere worse than you don't see your ex and all of a sudden you both are on a plane for 6 hours with your families?
0: Yeah, that's an interesting situation. It's an interesting dynamic. But they have shared kids, right? So, I mean, this must happen at some point.
2: They don't have shared children.
0: No, do they not? Okay, no. Well, then get me off this plane.
2: Right, okay.
0: Somebody give me a parachute.
2: What was the name of the TV show they starred in together?
0: Was it Nick? No. Newlyweds, Jess and Nick are married. Nick and Jess are married?
2: No, it was Newlyweds.
0: Newlyweds. Oh!
2: Number two, Venus Williams says she'll play at the French Open for the first time in 5 years. What's her sister's name, the one that's married to the Reddit founder?
0: Serena. They killed on Kevin Hart's thing. They were very funny.
2: Number three, Robert Pattinson and Scarlett Johansson will start shooting the sequel to what DC Comics superhero film?
0: The Batman.
2: Yep. Number four, a Minecraft sequel has begun filming. What are the green exploding creatures called?
0: Creepers.
2: Yep. And number five, Gordon Ramsay says that Travis Kelce and Taylor Swift were a classy couple and had a blast while dining at his London restaurant last week.
0: All right.
2: What's the name of that restaurant? Here's a hint. It's feline related.
0: Feline related. So it's not going to be Hell's Kitchen then. So feline related. How about Cat's Meow?
2: Nope. Lucky Cat.
0: Oh, okay.
2: All right, Matt. 3-2 today. That's going to get you an Ann on Raven t-shirt.
3: All right. This is Matt, and I can't beat Raven.
0: Better luck next time. Questions were tricky today, man. 800 bucks tomorrow, Anna. Here we go. Enjoy that shirt.
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16: There's heavy traffic on West Broad Street with an average speed at about 8 miles an hour. On South Lumpkin Street over there near West Broad Street, there's some moderate traffic speeds lingering at around 11 miles an hour. And finally, there's long-term road construction on both sides of the Georgia 10 loop at US 29. I'm Monica Saro, and this is Magic 102.1 Traffic. Northeast Georgia
17: weather. I'm meteorologist Ray Stajic with the Weather Channel. Could be some patchy fog early. Otherwise, sunshine at 90 today. Tonight, mainly clear, 63. Sunny up near 90 tomorrow.
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18: 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But who is the most annoying person at a party? 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
1: Going to parties, you may realize it's the same cast of characters, and there's some people at the party that are just plain annoying. 1-800-330-9999. Who's the most annoying person at a party?
2: The most annoying person at a party is when they come and they say, I'm only here and I have to leave quick because I have somewhere else to go. And they come for half an hour and then they leave. Why do they bother coming? They should just go to the other party.
0: Well, don't tell me about how you're coming and then you're going, right? Like, because I'm not interested. Right. I mean, if you're only here to say hello and you know, save face, like, it's not even my party. What do I care if you showed up for 5 minutes?
1: Yeah, but, you know, I feel like people feel like they have to show face and they have to show up, but they do that as an excuse so they don't have to stay a very long time, which is rude, because who cares? Like, there's nobody that important that you want to come to your house for 20 minutes.
0: Right.
1: Just say you can't make it.
0: Get out of here, right?
1: Yeah. Hi, Anna and Raven. Who's the most annoying person at a party?
3: The guitar guy. You know, that guy always shows up with his guitar, always wanting to play like Kumbaya or whatever the heck he wants to play, and usually isn't even a good guitar player. The worst.
0: But they always get a chick. It's terrible.
1: I feel like that was more common like in the 70s. I feel like nobody does
0: No. They don't care, man. We don't need you busking out front of the subway station. Like, just leave us alone. Anna and Raven, who's the most annoying person at a party?
4: The guy who talks right in your face. The guy who just constantly wants to tell you about his latest business idea, the new idea that he's got to make a lot of money really quickly. That guy, the longer he's there, the more he talks to you.
0: Oh, I know this guy. This is the guy that tells you that things are going really great lately.
1: Oh, yeah.
0: Things are going really great. Mm-hmm. That's also usually the recovering drug addict, if you didn't
1: Raven.
0: Know. Yeah.
1: Okay.
0: Oh, yeah. He just got out of some program or whatever. He's doing really good. Sorry, the last time I saw you, I was a little bit out of sorts. I was going through something. Okay. Seems like you're still going through it.
1: You're just like, I've said it before and I'll say it again. Your parties are a lot different than my parties.
0: That's my neighborhood.
1: Hi, it's Anna and Raven. Who's the most annoying person at a party?
2: Hands down, has to be that person that wants to play bartender, like Woody from Cheers. They're that one that's like, oh my God, I have this new recipe. You have to try it right now. And it's like, I haven't even set my bag down. Or you already have a drink in your hand. So like, no, you have to try this. Do you want a beer? Do you want a wine? Do you want this? Do you want that? Like, hospitality is nice, but I'm good. Thank you.
0: It's true. There's always somebody who thinks they can make the greatest thing ever. And all right. I mean, thanks for making, you know, the cranberry and vodka or whatever it is that you're doing over there. But on the other hand, just relax. All right.
1: There's the flip side. So, you know, my husband, Paul, used to bartend for years at my parents' restaurant.
0: Yeah.
1: So anytime that we have like a family party, my dad will automatically be like, Paul, make everybody a drink.
0: Oh, that's terrible.
1: And then Uncle Michael And then Uncle Michael chime in. Do you know how to make tequila sunrise? Can you make a tequila sunrise?
0: All of a sudden, people are calling out orders.
2: There's always that one person that wants that one drink. Like, yeah. Do we have enough for that? Is there enough alcohol? No.
0: It's a barbecue, man. You want a Coors, a Corona? Okay. All right, get out of here. How about this can of seltzer?
2: Bud Light? Yeah. Cool. Yeah.
1: Paul would be like, I'll be right back. I got to go to Walmart and get pineapple juice. Uncle Mike wants a tequila sunrise. Like, all right. See you in a little bit.
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17: Northeast Georgia weather. I'm meteorologist Ray Stajic with the Weather Channel. Could be some patchy fog early. Otherwise, sunshine at 90 today. Tonight, mainly clear, 63. Sunny up near 90 tomorrow.

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1: I had dinner with my dad last night. Yeah, last night. And he gave my six-year-old daughter a piece of advice.
0: Oh, okay.
1: And that's the thing about my dad. He'll give advice. He'll give advice that I'm relatively certain that nobody thinks is good advice. Like, no expert.
0: Solicited and unsolicited.
1: You know, like, if you asked a psychologist, they would be like, don't listen to what your father told you.
0: Ill-advisable.
1: Right. But I grew up listening to that advice and taking that advice.
0: Look at you. You're safe.
1: I turned out fine.
0: You're a human. Well.
1: Kind of.
0: Right. Not, I mean, you're functioning.
1: It's true. Look at me.
0: You're walking the earth.
1: I showed up today.
0: You're upright.
1: Okay. So the advice he gave her, though, I asked her about it afterwards because I wanted to see what she thought. And I realized she interpreted it all wrong. Here's the

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1: Dads give a lot of advice, some of it better than others.
2: Sure.
1: I had dinner with my dad and my mom this past week, and my dad always has advice to share.
2: Well, he's got a lot of life experience, right?
1: He's not
2: a quiet man, so.
1: It's one thing when I was growing up and getting the advice from him. It's another thing watching him give advice to my daughter, Dakota. Dakota, what did Nono tell you to do about the boy that was throwing wood chips at you on the playground?
3: He told me, ask him, do you want me to headbutt you?
1: So to headbutt him, to threaten with a headbutt and then to do it, right?
3: Yeah.
1: Going with the headbutt.
2: Listen, my father told me something is like, you know, hit first, hit hard. You know, it's like everything from the Karate Kid, but the evil side of it. Mm-hmm. But the fact that he said to her to tell the boy, ask him.
1: Do you want me to headbutt you?
2: You want this headbutt? You want this fury or not? Like he does give him a warning.
1: Do you even know what a headbutt is?
3: Yes, it's when you put your head up somebody's butt.
2: Well, maybe he should have explained and elaborated on that a little bit more. It's not as threatening when it's done that way.
3: Yes, it's when you put your head up somebody's butt.
1: It's when you put your head up somebody's butt. No! Yeah.
2: Or, you know.
1: This was my immediate reaction. No, you do not put your head in somebody's butt. You know, that is not what it means. You hit them with your head in their chest. You don't touch their butt.
3: What is your chest?
1: Over here. That's your chest.
0: Oh, there were so many things to teach.
2: I think technically you're supposed to hit him in the nose.
1: In the nose, your head?
2: The top of your head, yeah.
1: I thought you headbutt somebody, you ram them right into their chest with your head.
2: Different thing, but less awkward than the head up the butt, too, though. Which, by the way, is all these things sound uncomfortable.
1: What if she went to school and she said to the boy, do you want me to headbutt you? And he was like, what? And then she turned around for her head in his kid's butt.
2: Yeah.
1: What if that was a real thing that happened?
2: Hard to explain at the principal's office.
1: Is that good advice?
3: Yes.
1: You think so? Would you do that?
3: Maybe.
1: 100% she would do that.
2: Give it her best effort, anyways.
1: She'd be like, all right, now I got to put my head up this kid's butt to tell him not to throw the wood chips at me anymore.
2: Yeah, well, you know what? You're not the starter, but you're the finisher is all I'm saying.
1: With her head up his butt? I was thinking about it. I was like, what's the advice that your parents ever gave you that was questionable?
2: You know, I think that any advice where somebody tells you that you don't have to listen to somebody else at first, like, you know, in regular settings is always a problem. But one thing that my father advised me was he showed me an entire way to duplicate all of Blockbuster's videos.
1: Uh-huh.
2: And he would always tell me is that when you rewound a tape, hit the rewind button an extra 2 times. I don't know why. It's like a start of OCD. Like, you got to hit that rewind button 3 times to make sure it's really rewound on the VCR. The VCR would make noises every time he did it. It'd be like, it sounded like it was breaking.
1: You know what?
2: It's stuck with me.
1: It's better advice than...
2: Stuck with me.
3: It's when you put your head up somebody's butt.
2: Right.
1: Yeah. At least he explained it to you.
2: He did.
4: You know, these distractions can be a matter of life or death. Before you get on the road for your next road trip, please put your phones on silent and take a mental note to focus on driving.
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18: I'm meteorologist Ray Stidjik with the Weather Channel. Could be some patchy fog early. Otherwise, sunshine at 90 today. Tonight, mainly clear, 63. Sunny up near 90 tomorrow.

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7: 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I went to battle with Stacey Abrams and won, ending barbaric late-term abortions in Georgia. 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Was it worth it? 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Would I do it again? Absolutely. My name is Doug McKillop, and with your vote, I'm ready to take on and defeat the radical left Democrats.
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16: I'm meteorologist Ray Stajic with the Weather Channel. Could be some patchy fog early. Otherwise, sunshine at 90 today. Tonight, mainly clear, 63. Sunny up near 90 tomorrow.
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18: What did your parents make you do as a kid that you absolutely hated? Lisa wrote on our Facebook page at Anna and Raven, clean my grandmother's chandelier that had a million little crystals. I can picture the chandelier in my house growing up. It had a billion balls. A billion little crystal balls. Yeah. And I remember being up there, and every single 5 seconds you'd hear my mom yell, you gotta be careful, you gotta be careful. And I remember being like, why do I have to do this?
17: Yeah. Yes. My parents would from time to time make me vacuum, and there was four floors in the condo. Four floors. And everywhere was carpeted. Who carpets four floors of housing? Seriously.
18: The 80s do.
17: That's exactly what happened. Oh, terrible.
18: Melissa wrote, answer the door when bill collectors came. I mean, that's terrible.
17: But that does sound like old school growing up with your parents.
18: Yes.
17: It was a different world.
18: What did your parents make you do when you were a kid that you absolutely hated? 1-800-330-9999 is coming up next.

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1: You said you were never going to be like your parents. You were never going to make your kids do things that they made you do. But guess what? You do.
0: Yeah, every day.
1: What was the thing that you absolutely hated doing as a kid that your parents forced you to do? 1-800-330-9999. Catherine.
2: Oh my gosh. My parents used to always make me go to sleepaway camp for like 6 years when I was a kid, and I hated it. They always would room me with some girl who was smelly or like stayed up super late talking, and I just wanted to go to sleep. It was just awkward.
1: I think there's some kids that thrive at sleepaway camp, and there's some kids that'll just never be okay with it.
0: Like, you go and it's a crapshoot, right? You don't know. Like, you could go and it might be awesome if you meet that one cool friend. You might have the time of your life, but you don't know unless you go. On the other hand, when you go and you don't meet that person, it's terrible.
1: Right.
0: Yeah. You hate it. Yeah. You feel miserable. You can't wait for it to be over. You're so relieved when school comes back. Oh my God, here's my friends.
1: I never went away to sleepaway anything. I don't even know what it's like. I kind of wish I had that experience at some point.
0: I went a couple times, yeah. And I had both experiences.
1: Roseanne.
3: Oh, my God. Play with dolls. I was a tomboy, and I had an older brother. He got to play all the cool stuff, and I got stuck playing with dolls. I hate dolls.
0: You know what? I never considered that. And I think that happened with a lot of kids, right? You try to redirect their interests, and they just want to do what they want to do. Let them do what they want to do.
1: Right. Anthony, what did your parents make you do as a kid that you hated?
4: They made me go to church every Sunday and after school church stuff on Tuesdays, Wednesdays, and Thursdays. I absolutely hated it, and I am an atheist now.
0: Listen, my mom used to do this. She would go through these things where all of a sudden we'd get our spirituality up. We'd get our religion up, all right, and the family. We would go and it would be intense. We'd go every Sunday, and then we'd have to go to Sunday school after and all that stuff. Like all of a sudden, like we had been doing it our whole lives. And then we would go for a couple of months, and then we would stop going, and then we would not go for like 2 years, and then we would start at another church. I don't know if she was into different choirs or what, but I mean, seriously, Mom.
1: Bella, what did your parents make you do that you hated as a kid?
5: My mom made me wipe all the baseboards with a soapy wet rag. And I was like, who even looks the baseboards? Nobody.
0: What was the hardest chore you had when you were younger, Anna?
1: Well, it wasn't so much that it was the hardest chore. It was just that I had to do all the chores because I was the oldest. I had to clean my room, my brother's room, and my sister's room. So it was always annoying because if I wanted to go to the mall and I needed her to drop me off, I had to go and I had to clean all of our rooms. But the thing is that when you have Italian parents, they've got this thing, the finger test. Did I ever tell you the finger test?
0: No.
1: So how the finger test works is that you have to dust with the pledge, right? And you have to Windex all the windows and all that stuff in the glass and the mirrors. But what they would do is you would kind of just go around the doilies and like the religious figures.
0: Of course,
1: there.
0: Of course.
1: But she would take the finger, her pointer finger, and she would go in like obscene little corners where it like that you wouldn't normally just kind of skip over. And she would do a quip swipe right across. Then she would hold it up to the window light. And if there was any dust on her finger, you were not allowed to go to the mall or the movie theater or anything that you wanted to do.
0: Until what age did you have to clean your siblings' room?
1: 42.
0: No. What age were they?
1: No, forever, until I went to college.
0: Oh, my gosh.
1: I know.
0: It's amazing that you're here.
1: And you ever, like, growing up as an Italian child and being the oldest girl, like, it's like you're Cinderella.
0: I was going to say, it's amazing that you made it here.
1: That's why I hate cleaning so much now. I swear, that is why.
0: I ran pretty good for one slipper.
1: Yeah. I was

0: Have you ever thought you could be a judge?
1: I know that I'm judgy all the time, and that's just natural.
0: Every day, check out the Anna and Raven Show's Couples Court. You're a couple having a disagreement, and then you just have to decide who's right.
1: Makes me feel so much better about my problems. 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
17: I'm
15: Jeff Marr with the Weather Channel. A warming trend will continue on this Sunday. There will be a slight chance for a shower thunderstorm this afternoon. Otherwise, a mix of clouds and sun with a high of 90. Overnight, partly cloudy with a low falling to 65. And a sunny start to the week on Monday tomorrow as the high approaches 90 degrees.

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21: I'm Jeff Marr with the Weather Channel. A warming trend will continue on this Sunday. There will be a slight chance for a shower thunderstorm this afternoon. Otherwise, a mix of clouds and sun with a high of 90. Overnight, partly cloudy with a low falling to 65. And a sunny start to the week on Monday tomorrow as the high approaches 90 degrees.

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0: 102.1, 80s, 90s, and today. Father's Day is on the way, and it's time to celebrate the man in your life who brought you to the daddy-daughter dance, gave you driving lessons, took control of the grill, and gave you the look when you did something he didn't like.
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22: Northeast Georgia weather.
23: I'm Jeff Marr with the Weather Channel. A warming trend will continue on this Sunday. There will be a slight chance for a shower thunderstorm this afternoon. Otherwise, a mix of clouds and sun with a high of 90. Overnight, partly cloudy with a low falling to 65. And a sunny start to the week on Monday tomorrow as the high approaches 90 degrees.

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19: I'm Jeff Marr with the Weather Channel. A warming trend will continue on this Sunday. There will be a slight chance for a shower thunderstorm this afternoon. Otherwise, a mix of clouds and sun with a high of 90. Overnight, partly cloudy with a low falling to 65. A sunny start to the week on Monday tomorrow as the high approaches 90 degrees.

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7: 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Really good. You light up inside when you're with her. Friends notice it too. 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Could she be, quote, quote, the one? I'm Larry Exum of Chandley Jewelers. 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In fact, you still love each other afterwards. 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
13: Use caution if you're traveling on 78 West from Pulaski Street all the way up to Foundry Street as speeds are dropping in the low 30s. Also, if you're heading towards Atlanta on 316 West, use caution at Winder Highway as we're seeing speeds drop as low as 20 miles an hour. This traffic report is brought to you by Ken Nugent, Georgia's law firm. One call, that's all. I'm Lily Sincola, and that's Magic 102.1 traffic. Northeast
14: Georgia weather. Jeff Eno with the Weather Channel. Might see some stray showers and thunderstorms. They'll be ending as we move through the evening. We'll fall back to around 65 into the mountains. It looks like over towards Clayton, we'll see a better opportunity, but still stray showers or storms. Otherwise, partly cloudy skies, dropping back to the low 60s.

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And today, Father's Day is around the corner. We want to help you out so you can win some cash for Dad. 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

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And today, Anna and Raven are back in the morning. 5 a.m. set that alarm. They are so funny. What better way to wake up and start your day than with laughter? 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

She recently went to a wedding and apparently was standing in line by herself for food. I'll go stand with you, Taylor Swift. It's Magic 102.1, 80s, 90s, and today.

0: 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Father's Day is on the way, and it's time to celebrate the man in your life who brought you to the daddy-daughter dance, gave you driving lessons, took control of the grill, and gave you the look when you did something he didn't like.
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0: 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We'll step aside for a quick break.
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18: Use caution if you're traveling on 78 West from Pulaski Street all the way up to Foundry Street as speeds are dropping in the low 30s. Also, if you're heading towards Atlanta on 316 West, use caution at Winder Highway as we're seeing speeds drop as low as 20 miles an hour. This traffic report is brought to you by Ken Nugent, Georgia's law firm. One call, that's all. I'm Lily Sincola, and that's Magic 102.1 traffic.

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21: Use caution if you're traveling on 78 West from Pulaski Street all the way up to Foundry Street, as speeds are dropping in the low 30s. Also, if you're heading towards Atlanta on 316 West, use caution at Winder Highway, as we're seeing speeds drop as low as 20 miles an hour. This traffic report is brought to you by Ken Nugent, Georgia's law firm. One call, that's all. I'm Lily Sincola, and that's Magic 1021 traffic.
22: Northeast Georgia weather.
23: Jeff Eno with the Weather Channel. Might see some stray showers and thunderstorms. They'll be ending as we move through the evening. We'll fall back to around 65 into the mountains. It looks like over towards Clayton we'll see a better opportunity, but still stray showers or storms. Otherwise, partly cloudy skies, dropping back to the low 60s.

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I'm

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16: Use caution if you're traveling on 78 West from Pulaski Street all the way up to Foundry Street as speeds are dropping in the low 30s. Also, if you're heading towards Atlanta on 316 West, use caution at Winder Highway as we're seeing speeds drop as low as 20 miles an hour. This traffic report is brought to you by Ken Nugent, Georgia's law firm. One call, that's all. I'm Lily Sincola, and that's Magic 102.1 Traffic.

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8: I'm conservative Doug McKillop. When Rhino Republicans face pressure from Democrats, they fold. Not me. I went to battle with Stacey Abrams and won, ending barbaric late-term abortions in Georgia. 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Was it worth it? 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Would I do it again? Absolutely. My name is Doug McKillop, and with your vote, I'm ready to take on and defeat the radical left Democrats.
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5: Use caution if you're traveling on 78 West from Pulaski Street all the way up to Foundry Street as speeds are dropping in the low 30s. Also, if you're heading towards Atlanta on 316 West, use caution at Winder Highway as we're seeing speeds drop as low as 20 miles an hour. This traffic report is brought to you by Ken Nugent, Georgia's law firm. One call, that's all. I'm Lily Sincola, and that's Magic 102.1 Traffic.
0: Northeast Georgia weather.
1: Jeff Eno with the Weather Channel. Might see some stray showers and thunderstorms. They'll be ending as we move through the evening. We'll fall back to around 65 into the mountains. It looks like over towards Clayton we'll see a better opportunity, but still stray showers or storms. Otherwise, partly cloudy skies, dropping back to the low 60s.

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16: Use caution if you're traveling on 78 West from Pulaski Street all the way up to Foundry Street as speeds are dropping in the low 30s. Also, if you're heading towards Atlanta on 316 West, use caution at Winder Highway as we're seeing speeds drop as low as 20 miles an hour. This traffic report is brought to you by Ken Nugent, Georgia's law firm. One call, that's all. I'm Lily Sincola, and that's Magic 102.1 Traffic.

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6: weather. Jeff Eno with Weather Channel. Might see some stray showers and thunderstorms. They'll be ending as we move through the evening. We'll fall back to around 65 into the mountains. It looks like over towards Clayton we'll see a better opportunity, but still stray showers or storms. Otherwise, partly cloudy skies, dropping back to the low 60s.

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I've heard it's amazing and I need to go out and see it, but no spoilers. I need to go see it.

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Hey, make sure you begin your day with the Anna and Raven Morning Show. 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And if you want a way to win $1,000, who doesn't want to win $1,000? You can challenge Raven to trivia. And if you win, you win $1,000. Little disclaimer, it is harder than it sounds. He's great at trivia, but good luck.

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23: Jeff Eno with Weather Channel. Might see some stray showers and thunderstorms. They'll be ending as we move through the evening. We'll fall back to around 65 into the mountains. It looks like over towards Clayton we'll see a better opportunity, but still stray showers or storms. Otherwise, partly cloudy skies, dropping back to the low 60s.

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I hope you're having an amazing Monday evening. No matter what you are up to, enjoy this beautiful summertime weather. This is I Just Might by Bruno Mars.

0: Magic 102.1, 80s, 90s, and today. Father's Day is on the way, and it's time to celebrate the man in your life who brought you to the daddy-daughter dance, gave you driving lessons, took control of the grill, and gave you the look when you did something he didn't like.
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